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1: Back in action, the sensational dream team of Papa. Papa Bedimbo says I've been selling cowboy specialty. To me, I'm going to get a college venture. Cabby Jagan from Supermarket of Amaduka or Jack Taylor, Bidiko, I'm going to get a chore. She could see what she like at it. Go to car. I'm not saying you go to Guaco, Lugavi cough and throw syrup here, Jokuyam, but the houses, Mazina, Manyamutino go to the day, or Jacko's samples in Lugavi house syrup, Manyogakuru Magaguva, and maybe to reposage in Yogovich. 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
1: politics for the last 65 years and I've seen people misusing their chances. When we got independence, those leaders who came up were all young people. Obote was 35 years old, Mutesa was 39, he was not a politician, but one of the leaders. Some of the leaders like Nechon were 28, Kakonge 26, Yinjira 28, they were all young people, but they misused their opportunity. First of all, by engaging in wrong politics. But I watched at these young leaders. I was also young, but younger than them. I was 18 years old at independence. And I watched these leaders misusing their chance.
0: Mkulembeze Museveni era agamba tyolwe tumbu tulina kubeera okweya agenda okukwata ebyenyi kya National Resistance Movement bendera yenga agamba nti akalwe kanakubibwa kasalawo ye yakubwa Both Oboth akulembere parliament.

0: kumune naye so sikukolera mu ngeri ya malifa.
1: So I thank you for agreeing to our proposals. Electing a speaker without mpaka, a speaker should not have mpaka. Abagira speaker, abatawagira speaker. We said the mpaka is what in law.
2: Your Excellency, it is anywena, nywena.
1: Anywena, nywena. We don't want anywena, nywena in the issue of speaker and deputy speaker. It should be by consensus, not by voting and fighting and competing and mobilizing and lobbying. That's not how the speaker should be.
0: Mkulemze Museveni yakyukidde abaka ba parliament sakona abala bagenda okujiddukanya tibaddeyo wansi batunulira obukulembeze bw'ebyalo okusinga ennyo gy'emiruka agamba nezirukanya ku miruka eyo n'okubaamu ebintu okutuuka ku bantu ba bulijjo basemuka yaavu bonna gavumenti ebagobe.
1: So from now, go back to your constituents and call the, because you are a big person, member of parliament, chairperson of the constituency of the NRM, call the parish chiefs in writing on back of our parliament, Abaita Mijimuri Chiku. Member of parliament is inviting you, come to the meeting. How many parishes do you have in your constituency? Order them to go back. Because these parish chiefs are paid salaries. It's their work. Anybody who does not come, note him, inform Chief Whip to inform me and we sack them. Finish. But call them in writing, not just word of mouth so that they deny. No, write to them.
0: President Museveni era yasekeredde nnyo ekibiina kya National Unity Platform ng'agamba nti omukulembeze waabwe Robert Kyagulanyi Ssentamu ye ne banne balina embeera y'okwerimba nga balowooza nti obuolyawo bayinza okulemesayo omukulembeze okulayira mu kisanja kino kyagenda okugolomola okutuuka 2-1.
1: Kyagulanyi has been trying to bring trouble here, but I normally interact with the children he is trying to misuse and they come out. He's in America. He was waiting. Tajja kulayira wapi? That I will not swear. I will the people who are, I am with the people. He's just there with the homosexuals. But you find the children they are trying to mislead are these ones who have not engaged. And in order to consolidate stability, everybody must be engaged.
0: Kati government yerabudde era ne government yandivaayo neteekeka kali ye nakangavula abeefunyiridde okuvvoola n'okukozesa obubi emitimbagano wakati mu kuvuma abantu n'okubasiiga eggere engeri eriboonoona. 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
6: 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Two, I want them to understand that we have rules by which we must play. 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The rules are there to guide us. Every time we disagree with those rules, we cause a problem in the management of the party and in the leadership of the party.
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3: The speaker shall be elected by members of parliament from among their number. Person shall not be qualified to be elected speaker if he or she is a vice president, prime minister or a minister. A person who publicly campaigns or causes campaigns through his or her agent in a manner which is in breach of rule 91 shall be subject to the code of conduct for members. No business shall be transacted in parliament other than an election of the office of speaker at any time the office of speaker is vacant.
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4: Now therefore I beg to move that Honorable Oboth Maxon Jacob, member of parliament West Budama Central County, do take the chair of this parliament as the speaker. I beg to move.
5: Your Lordship and Honorable Colleagues, the person I have the pleasure of seconding his nomination for election as Speaker of the 12th Parliament of Uganda is well known to me, having worked with him in the 9th and 10th Parliament and in Cabinet during the 11th Parliament. During my close interaction with Honorable Oboth, as he's fondly known, I found him a capable leader who possesses qualities that make him suitable to lead this House as its Speaker.
1: Mumbere eno lubale w'omulamuta samirirwa Oboth Maxon Jacobo aitidwa kakase obanga dala yegwanyiza obwa speaker wa parliament.
6: My Lord the Chief Justice, Honorable Members, it is with deep humility, a profound sense of honor and unswerving resolve to uphold your trust that I accept this nomination to serve as speaker of this august house.
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7: I stand here to move a motion under rule 5 of our rules of procedure that the Honorable Mwiru Paul MP Jinja South Division East take a chair of parliament as the speaker. I beg to submit.
8: My name is Sara Lwansasula and I am the woman representative for the people of Jinja City. Dear members, Honorable Mwil is a man of integrity. I urge you all to see Honorable Mwil to be our speaker, the 12th Parliament. I submit.
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2: Header of the Berlin and Bruno Fernandes writes his name in the history books. Assist maker, chance creator, Bruno Fernandes. 21 assists for the Premier League season. Gets it back from Mount. Across it goes. What a goal from Manchester United. Unbelievably technical football through the penalty area.
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0: French League One.
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4: 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That's why he's the Serie A MVP. 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
0: Spanish La Liga.
5: 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It's spilled. Vinicius can score. 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Real Madrid take the lead.
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0: Nijaman Bundesliga.
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0: Formula One.
8: The good times continue to roll for George Russell. Got his elbows out. George Russell wins. He's second sprint of the season and the first ever held at the Canadian Grand Prix.
0: Tennis. Namalala manje. Bionamo Simba Sports. 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
7: Pep for me was always an inspiration because when he was training Barcelona that team with the small guys with Xavi, Iniesta, Messi, Pedro. I was at the time in Benfica, in my academy years, where I didn't play because they thought that I wasn't big enough, that I wasn't strong enough. And me looking at that team and thinking, these guys, they're also not big, they're also not strong. If they can do it, maybe one day I can do it. Pep's team was always an inspiration for me. And then to join the club and to be able to be with him 9 years and to be a part of this success it's fantastic 15 years ago when I was in that situation that bad situation where I didn't play at Benfica because the people there didn't believe in me because of my size and looking at his teams and now being the player that has the most games under him it truly is special
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0: But my aim is that we can collect many things together, and it's going to be always the best thing we can do. But as I said, you all know, you guys haven't scored that many goals, I wouldn't have this in my hand. So big credit for you guys. We had a very good end of season. It was great for us. We got into the places we want to be. Next season is going to be a biggest challenge for us. And I'm very happy that I will be part of that with you guys. And hopefully, as the manager said, this time is me. I hope next season can be any of us again, because that means that our season has been successful.
1: Fune mpwezi kumuno bulangu wenzi jesho menga sebe ila juu mzika nenga gwagena mo bingo ye simbo la katida chikipala yosi nyingi nengu lujirugule kasto njiga kodi ya fentufe ya bingo masafi ya 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
1: 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In Durban, he has officially lost his title as Brine Master. The waters is burning because he's checking who got a red card. Bragging rights, they can wait. In Praia, Jean's alarm has found him awake because the game went into extra time at 2 o'clock in the morning. So indeed, sleep can wait. 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
1: Declaration of the Speaker by His Lordship the Chief Justice under Rule 14H of the Rules of this House, where two or more persons are nominated for the office of Speaker, the person who receives the majority of the votes of all members present and voting shall be declared Speaker. So I now proceed to read the total number of votes polled and those polled by each candidate. The total number of ballot papers contained in the ballot box were 519. Total number of members who have abstained from voting, I have 0. Spirit ballot papers, there are 3. Honorable Oboth Maxon Jacob polled 441 votes. Honorable Mwiru polled 60 votes. Honorable Mao Norbert polled 15 votes. I therefore declare Honorable Oboth Maxon Jacob, who has obtained the highest number of 441 votes cast of the 12th Parliament.
0: Oluvannyuma The Right Honorable Jacob Maxon Oboth Oboth akubye ekirayiro era n'akakasa nga bw'agenda okukuuma ssemateeka w'eggwanga.
2: 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So help me God.
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3: yes.
0: Yo, Shuaman Segawa, warm your microphone. 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

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Remember Comedy Festival, that's amazing, anya July. 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Comedy Festival, that's amazing, anya July. 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
1: The total number of ballot papers contained in the ballot box were 519. Total number of members who have abstained from voting, I have 0. Spirit ballot papers, there are 3. Honorable Oboth Maxon Jacob poured 441 votes. Honorable Mwiru poured 60 votes. Honorable Mao Nobat poured 15 votes. I therefore declare Honorable Oboth Maxon Jacob, who has obtained the highest number of 441 votes cast, as the Speaker elect of the 12th Parliament.
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2: 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So help me God.
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4: Yeah, General, I can say we have begun on a fair note because we have registered a good number of children in our classes, though not all of them are around, but we are hopeful that by the end of the week, we shall have all our children back. The main reason why we have such numbers is we have already sensitized our parents about the need for children not to miss any day. We also used to have such challenges like you have seen in other schools, but we worked together with our parents. We always meet them during the term and we tell them the need for having children from day one to the last day of the term. It doesn't mean that we don't need those requirements, but we always remind them to bring them as the term goes on.
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2: 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God bless you all and may God bless the Republic of Uganda.
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8: 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Right, Honorable Speaker, by virtue of the fact that the 12th Parliament tends to have the biggest percentage having new members, Aine Kaguta, being from the Kaguta family, stands out to lead us for the deputy speakership role.
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9: Right Honourable Speaker, my name is Namere Justin Nsubuga, representing the wonderful people of Masaka City, the agricultural city. Ekibuga kya Ssaabasajja Kabaka. A point of procedure. Right Honourable Speaker, with your leave, I invoke Rule 5 of the Rules of Procedure of Parliament and humbly pray that you hold Honourable Charles Tebandeke, Member of Parliament, Bale County, National Unity Platform, that you hold him out of order, because when he was addressing this August House, he swept the President under the carpet and said, all protocol observed. Preside without compromise. Members, I'm protected.
2: I think you need to...
7: Mukwanukula kwe. 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
2: Is the nomination seconded? I take it that the nomination is not seconded, and therefore are you coming to second the nomination? The Honorable Justin Namere was tickled by issues of protocol, but as we speak now, we are processing nomination of Deputy Speaker. Of course, as members of Parliament, beginning tomorrow, you will be taken through orientation. So we would assume that some of you, but not Honorable Member for Bale, because he's a second term Member of Parliament, he probably was very deliberate, but decorum is required of us. Decorum. I find the fourth nomination is not seconded. I find that the member just came to be known that he has been sworn in. Congratulations, member from Karungu.
7: Oluvanyuma, Speaker Jacob Oboth alagide okulonda amyuko mkubiriza olukiiko lw'eggwanga olukulu, alagide okulonda Deputy Speaker kutandikibwe mu bwangu, era we tujjidde ku mpewo ng'okulonda kuno kugenda mu maaso. 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
2: 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Where is the football better? 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
2: 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What league is better?
3: Kika football.
2: Champions League. 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
1: Declaration of results having duly counted the votes I now proceed to announce the outcome of the vote for the position of Deputy Speaker of the 12th Parliament as follows. Total number of ballot papers contained in the ballot box were 519. Total number of members who have abstained from voting is nil. Spoiled and blank ballot papers are 3. Honorable Sarah Aguti, 14 votes. Honorable Nyakato Assinance, 45 votes. And Honorable Tayebwa Thomas, 457 votes.
0: Oluvanyuma lwa bino, omumyuka wa Sipiika omuggya Thomas Tayebwa akubye ekirayiro ekimufuula omumyuka wa Sipiika.
2: I, Thomas Tayebwa, swear in the name of the Almighty God that I will at all times well and truly serve the Republic of Uganda in the office of the Deputy Speaker, and that I will support and uphold the Constitution of the Republic of Uganda as by law established. So help me God.
0: Bw'amaliriza ebyo, Thomas Tayebwa agambye nti agenda kukolagana bulungi ne Speaker omuggya Jacob Maxon Oboth Oboth, ate n'obuweereza abutuuse bulungi nga bwe kigwanidde.
2: As we begin this new chapter of the 12th Parliament, I pledge to work with the Right Honourable Speaker and every member of this House with fairness, humility and commitment, so that together we can strengthen Parliament, deepen democracy and advance the aspirations of our people. As the Deputy Speaker, it is my duty to support the vision of my elder brother, Right Honourable Jacob Oboth Oboth, the Speaker of Parliament. If I may tell you this, he has been my unofficial advisor. Now I'm going to be his quiet advisor as a deputy. I can't state my plans beyond what Right Honourable you have stated. In me, I promise you that you have a deputy who will not only support but also advise you or called upon. To my colleagues in the opposition and all of you honourable members, in all of us, if all of us have the same mission to get our people out of poverty, you will find in me a deputy speaker to work with. If our mission is to transform our country in a bipartisan manner, you will find me a speaker you will easily work with.
0: President Yoweri Museveni naye abadde ku mukolo ogw'okulonda n'okulayiza sipiika n'omumyuka we, alabudde abantu abamu bannayuganda abaddira amaanyi gaabwe ne bagamalira ku ttiimu za Bulaaya ezizannya omupiira nti bandibadde amaanyi ago bagateeka nnyo ku nsonga ekwatagana n'okugoba obwavu, ekyo kijja kubayamba nnyo. 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
3: But because many of the leaders don't care to amplify that message, people get diverted kugumara babera mbirara diverted in. Now the other day people were telling me that they are inviting me, one of my people was inviting me that there is something called Arsenal. I said, what is Arsenal? That it is a European club of football, that I don't know they have done what, and that I should go to celebrate for what? Please don't divert me. I was a footballer myself. Nobody can tell me about football, but I gave up football in 1966. I am in Uganda. Liberation, poverty, jobs. I will be briefed about this Arsenal Somebody was writing me that I should go to celebrate Arsenal. Me, Yoweri Museveni. If I want to play football, I play my football. I don't celebrate. So please, okay, you can have your Arsenal, you can have those things, but start with the people, please. Start with your own people.
0: Pulezidenti akubiriza abalondeddwa n'ababaka mu lukiiko olukulu olw'eggwanga bagoberere nnyo enteekateeka za gavumenti zisobole okuyamba abantu watuuse ku kirwadde eky'Ebola ekigenda kiwanika amatanga wano wali akubiriza bonna okufaayo ku ebyo ebigobererwa olw'okwetanga ekirwadde.
3: Yeah, I was sitting here watching you shaking hands, hugging. But these people, do they know that there is Ebola? Me, I will not touch any of you. Sorry, habari sibakwata konzi. Fortunately, Ebola is not like corona. Corona was very dangerous because it was spreading through breathing. Ebola doesn't go through breathing, but it goes through contact, greeting, hugging. What do you have? There's a danger. Me, I don't have a budget for sickness. Because if I had been sick, how would I have done all these things in the last 65 years? So please, set an example. There's a big problem now in Congo. Here, let's everybody stop this shaking of hands and all this. And this Ebola first goes away.
4: Okumanya bugagga si kirungi butamanya byolina kumanya.
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5: 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And one thing I want to tell our good friends there, there was no ill motion, no ill motive on delaying the bill. Now the bill has passed. So will you continue making noise out there? You can now go and make noise that the bill has passed. And we are not ignorant.
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1: 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handed over the instruments of state and government as was envisaged in the 1995 constitution, one to family and two to the forces and three to the person of General Muhoozi, that in effect there's been a coup in Uganda and all of us clapped. This for me is worse than 1966-67. Maybe I see things different. 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
3: none of the leaders don't care to amplify that message, people get diverted kugumara babera mbirara diverted in. Now the other day people were telling me that they are inviting me. One of my people was inviting me that there's something called Arsenal. I said, what is Arsenal? That it is a European club of football, that I don't know they have done what, and that I should go to celebrate. Celebrate for what? Please don't divert me. I was a footballer myself. Nobody can tell

0: about football, but I gave up football in 1966. I'm in Uganda. Liberation, poverty, jobs. I will be briefed about this Arsenal. Somebody was writing me that I should go to celebrate Arsenal. Me, Yoweri Museveni. If I want to play football, I play my football. I don't celebrate. So please, okay, you can have your Arsenal. You can have those things, but start with the people, please.
1: So, Mr. President, start with the people. It is true. And these people are the one playing for Arsenal. And these people are the one supporting Arsenal. By the way, Baliba government, Mwagizi. 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
2: Baliba muyisi. 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
1: I'm in a position to really be very rough with people who want a level of leadership but don't care about the people they lead. In the past, I've been polite. I talk as if I'm a preacher like John the Baptist. Please. But now, as president of Uganda and chairman of the NRM, I will be very, very, very, very rough with people who want titles, who betray the people they lead. Why? Because I have already laid a trap for all of those people. I have put money through government programs by begging all these big people, parliament, what? We have got programs on the ground. As I speak now, in every parish, there is 800 million shillings, low-cost capital in each parish. 500 million new money and 300 million which should have been returned in the third year. So there is 800 million per parish now and per ward in Uganda. So if you say you are a leader, minister, member of parliament of the NRM, the opposition, I can't control them. They can do their own things. But for the NRM ones, I really demand that you go back to these parishes and you say, where is the 800 million? It should have covered 800 families now per parish. And in the manifesto, we are going to increase the money. We are going to make it 200 million now per year instead of 100 million. And anybody who is a minister, if I come to your area and I find that you have not done it, I will sack you. There's no need why. It is because I'm polite. I don't want to embarrass people. Ministers are mature people. You talk thinking that they will. But if people don't care about their own people, why should I care about them?
0: Omukulembeze w'eggwanga era afundikidde okwogera kwe ng'ensonga ekwatagana n'ekirwadde eky'Ebola agitadde nnyo ku mwanjo.
1: Yeah, I was sitting here watching you shaking hands, hugging. But these people, do they know that there's Ebola? Me, I will not touch any of you. Sorry, habari sibakwata konze. Fortunately, Ebola is not like corona. Corona was very dangerous because it was spreading through breathing.

0: A brother doesn't go through breathing, but it goes through contact, greeting, hugging. What do you have? There's a danger. Me, I don't have a budget for sickness. Because if I had been sick, how would I have done all these things in the last 65 years? So please set an example. There's a big problem now in Congo. Here, let's everybody stop this shaking of hands and all this, and this Ebola first goes away.
1: Mukusoka wabaddewo okulonda sipiika wa paalamenti okwetabiddwamu abantu abawerera ddala basatu era byagenze okufundikirwa nga Jackson Oboth Max nga Jacobo Oboth Maxon akiikirira West Budama Central yawangudde akalulu ako bwe yafunye obululu 41. 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
2: 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So help me God.
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3: 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So help me God.
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4: yes, aseno I am with my team
0: hey, you're supporting aseno eh? For me I'm supporting Liverpool.
4: What about you for aseno? It is a winning
0: it is a chance because as you have seen this season Liverpool have not been doing well and Man City, so you got a chance. That's why you have won the trophy. But next season,
4: okay.
0: The team will be very prepared. I think Liverpool will win the trophy next season.
4: This is my team. I shall be to winning.
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4: I
8: already of church. How are you?
4: Olodi of church, waga luyugerilo ulikiri.
5: Sembiro, mzindalo, olodi of the church.
4: Olodi of the church.
8: What do you think as today, as government of Uganda and the parliament to vote a new speaker? How do you...
9: Which new speaker to comment?
8: Or both.
9: Or both?
8: Yes.
9: What I think, or both. Since we are all human beings, it will be the end of that or both, like what they did to the other one.
8: Who? Anita Mon?
9: Yes, Anita Mon. Yeah. They'll end up in tears.
8: Okay.
4: Watu tunulire no nti tutase.
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0: Yes, sir. what is this? You serve this as a warm sun. Warm sun, what sun is calling every time? Where did you build to never take me? 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